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So if our time is running out, day after day, we'll make the mundane our masterpiece. Oh my, my, oh my, my love, I take one look at you, you're taking me out.

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Okay. Radio Edge. Csak igazi mai slágermegy. Let me tell you the story of that guy. First you loved, then you promised, was losing control, crazy night, intense.

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2: 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Our colors will fade eventually, so if our time is running out, day after day, we'll make the mundane a masterpiece. Oh my, my love, I take one look at you, you're taking me out.

music and rhythm and the flow. It's got a certain beat to it that just reminds me of what I grew up on.

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New purchase, different dude. 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She a lot, fit and rude. 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New purchase, different dude.

0: 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I mean, I don't see what she sees, but maybe it's cause I'm wearing your cologne.
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0: 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A social media?
1: Unke?
0: Unke? 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